as making that decision, despite our concern over increased enemy activity in Laos, in Cambodia, and in South Vietnam. And at that time, I warned that if I concluded that increased enemy activity in any of these areas endangered the lives of Americans remaining in Vietnam, I would not hesitate.

Hey, Cat. It's 4 o'clock in the morning. I just left the kid's studio. Here we are in Harlem. Everybody's here but the police, and they'll be here any minute.

took my dad's big gun. Super, super cinematic Schwarzenegger. Terminator, put a mask on. Feeling like the motherfucking dead guy on a dark night, yeah. Heath Ledger.